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1: We continue now with Bernstein conducting Bernstein. This is the world premiere recording of the Chichester Psalms. John Bogart is the soloist with the Camerata Singers. 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
1: Next time on APM's Symphony Cast, the NDR Elbphilharmonie Orchestra continues its mission of mixing the standards of the repertoire with the music of the 20th century. Cellist Elisa Weilerstein plays a lesser-known work by Benjamin Britten, and Alan Gilbert leads the orchestra in the Symphony No. 2 of Brahms. I'm Steve Seal. That's next time on APM's Symphony Cast.
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1: This week on Cadenza, we'll conclude our chat with composer Dave Solger, who, as we learned last week, was born Dave Sulzer, and under that name, he's one of our leading neuroscientists and researchers. But he leads an astonishing double life as an accomplished composer, but one that thinks very differently. He has composed music for someone using their brain waves. He's taught composition to very young children in places like Guatemala and inner city New York. He's recorded Thai elephants playing instruments and therefore composing music, and he's composed work in large vocal forms, such as operas and oratorios. But the latest recording of his music shows another side, as it's all orchestral works, including a concerto dedicated to and using material from one of the great jazz artists of all time. I hope you can join me, David Ozenberg, your host, this Thursday at 3 p.m., with an encore broadcast Saturday afternoon at 4, as we'll conclude our visit with composer, scientist, Dave Solger on the next Cadenza, heard exclusively here on the multi-award-winning WWFM The Classical Network and WWFM.org.
2: Finally, we find optimism and joy before we return to the uncertainty of the pieces open. 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The Berlin Radio Symphony Orchestra and conductor Leonard Slatkin recorded this in May. 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

0: The opening theme to that piece has been used repeatedly for decades in pop culture, and it's always a treat to hear the piece in full as Richard Strauss wrote it. Thus Spake Zarathustra, performed by the London Philharmonic Orchestra with conductor Klaus Tennstedt on Music Through the Night.
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0: If I ask the question, what's ahead for you? 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
0: Cool.
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